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1: Hi, Sancho. 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
0: We have to wrap. 5, 6, 7, 8. Yeah.